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And I felt a yearning for that great adventure. 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

0: 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It will soon pass, whatever it is. 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
1: Immer um halb, das 80er Mixtape. 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